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To sleep, a space, to whom, a room, with oots and bats to zoom and cry and zoom.

Stains, grains I planted in my ground scene seem to water them with tears, but they can't grow without the spectrum of all my feelings. It's called range, high highs and low lows. 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I know it seems as if I'm down, but I'm just healing, reaching for my roots so it can seem as if I sink into the earth, but I'm just dreaming, floating in my own being. I get lost and find meaning, need the dark to see the stars and how they're beaming. I'm at peace with every season of my life, and when I rise from the slumbers of my night, blooming like Amaryllis Aphrodite, I'll shine bright. 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

0: picture yourself in a boat on a river with tangerine trees and marmalade skies. 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

Just look at me and I'll be beaming. 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